John chapter 10, verse number 10. Or see, a thief cometh not but to steal. When him said, be ye do what you are. Yes, or see, to steal, or see, to steal and to kill and to destroy. Near mommy and son, warrior. Or see, the thief does not come except it will, or refuano, cronfuano, bayeno, or makwa. Not just say whenever it is sometime it is will be kase Pastor Bernard eh me kwa baby ya ye catch him say obi na ye me nti minsu me nam we me nika pre eti be ye ya wo ye me wonim se mini pa wo ye me wonya mfaso obi amfri so why do yours wonya mfaso am robbers will never break into an empty home. Let me say it again. Akronfo e dan ahwinim omunkobu anim e just wo menya hint bi say sika kese bi da ho ana bibi eso bibi da ho. So you need to understand, if witches, demons, many problems are fighting you, you need to know, sir, there is something you have not even seen. Bibi papa bi wo ho a wo nya hu ye. But you are some Jesus kan. Me but you we nya me no mu asem. O check o babu na bo say, sa scripture we ye the red and a throw ye. 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It was seen, or see, except to steal, to obewia wa nijie, obewia wa yaresa, obewia wa wadie, obewia wa pomute, obewia wa juma, obewia usika, wa uon obewia, yes, wa buafu obewia, siyemune kandye mikab declare, say every demonic thief. 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

0: 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Please, if you are live on Facebook, share the link for me. Yes, share the link for me. I feel you. John 10:10. Or see, the thief does not come except to steal. We are not see. And to kill. It is awful. And yes, we are on quack ago. So for him, sir. When they steal you, they are not done with you. The reason is that there is something that normally say, Mama, if you do not stop them, they will stop you. If you do not destroy them with your prayer, they will destroy you. So who would ja womwa? It's in the Bible cannot say, suffer not a witch to live. Because who jide say for now best say wo. We are born by way. Will say every demon that is assigned to kill me. And what they may be not. They see what they are yashen say umikume. May bomb myself bumpire. Let the dead return back to them.
1: Amen.
0: Say every demon
2: that is assigned
0: to cause death.
2: To cause death
0: in my life.
2: In my family.
0: You are a liar.
2: You are a liar.
0: Hear the word of the Lord. What are you waiting for? Somebody pray.

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1: Jesus Christ.
0: Can you please share the link for me if by the grace of God you are live on Facebook? And you are bomb by a pa. It need you, Momisro. 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Ubin susunya kwa mompai. The patch of found satu triso. Yes, you can share the link on Facebook. We are also live on TikTok. The name on TikTok is FTPP Prayers. FTPP Prayers. FTPP Prayers. On TikTok. Yes, on TikTok. 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Say every evil prophecy.
1: Every evil prophecy.
0: That want to manifest in my life.
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0: Scatter by fire.
1: Scatter by fire.
0: Utie sister ne testimony na yedi twa to no a ose babio beko bia ye ka kire ne se o ware kra ye mane ware tu o ware kra nso a awo e ho be ye den ontime ngo ampa nso ware ye ohu se awo ne ho ye den ampa evil prophecy sika ne ye se no kom so obi nya anke mem ade papa bi ne ye se no kom se be banke mem ne nso bone de re wo se ne de bem ye mu bebre sa. Whenever a good prophecy has been ministered on you, it will never happen. It will never come to pass. But the evil ones will always manifest. Put your hands on your head and declare the declare. Say,

0: And by we say, Mammy, I born 5 minutes non stop. You move be a lot of things that are happening in your life is by a certain prophecy. Oh, mommy, be who? I'm pass who? Oh, papi, be who? I'm pass who? What you may be say, I'm passing. Oh, be yari, I'm power yari. Was the empire bloody and come say, who's the Bible can be was the God revealed to redeem. Tis in Yamipa, the Yitra, yet the Asofu, I was in Yamino. What to me say, God will never touch anything that he cannot solve. I dear Yamin to me, Yamuja, no Fanesanka, Tina Radia Semsu, Uyichra, no, I say. But sometimes Yamichra, no money for Nayimu, then they do us in Yamia, Yachra, Memanabem, and I'm pissing you tremble. Yes, Afiyankobim, Ubuan Mutim, yes, Yason, Kersi, Ufia, Wadia Niho, and Power Wolfa Fairfest will be ampel. Oh yeah, come on, so poor be our company. See, Muka, they make up the clear.
1: Every evil prophecy
0: that has been said on my head, and want to manifest, you have failed. Every evil prophecy that I want to manifest on my life, For the word of the Lord said, the Lord revealed to you things by the anointing of the Holy Ghost. Every revelation by God that the enemy want to use it against me, that the enemy want to manifest on me by the anointing of the Holy Ghost, let it be cancelled. Let it be destroyed. The Lord of Power. Every evil

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0: Fire.
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0: Fire.
1: Holy Ghost.
0: Fire.
1: Holy Ghost.
0: Fire.
1: Thank you, Jesus. Thank you, Jesus. Shalakapatea. Messi Empire Boni Biara Yabamau. And come se bia yasawa in free yame. Even put ye free yame or boni for pesebem. Midi yesu moja chem. Messi midi yesu moja chem. Midi Christo moja ni chem. Every evil prophecy that want to manifest so bad in your life. Kato lepeto kata patea. Mijina Yesu moja mu chem wate. Maybe a prophecy has been said over you that you will never be married. I pray in the name of Jesus that you shall have a beautiful marriage. Maybe a prophecy has been said over your life that you will never find peace. That is what the enemy is doing. I pray for you in the name of Jesus Christ that you will have a peaceful life. Every prophecy that has been said over you,
0: Jesus,
1: that you will never travel.
0: My God,
1: you have passport and everything, but visa has become an issue. I declare that let the traveling door be open for you. I said, let it be open for you. Maybe a prophecy has been said that you will never get money. Ampa, I want you to know about Boswa. By the anointing of the Holy Ghost,
0: Jesus,
1: I command every financial problem to die off your life. Of your life in the name of Jesus Christ. Put your hands on your head. I will be very happy if you can share the link. Me say adechia no pay ya nyina ye ya sori. E wo la pass risk cause park ne so kina. Wo tama brebi. Ne titu pa ya mo amoba counseling no. Me ma so fo ne ye die nsa be gum so abompa ya mamu ti kina sori die. Ye be ye busy pa. Ko e be bompa mani pa more than 1000. Yes, ye kan ne chawa be kasi me dwa manu. Wo die kina brebi be hwe. Nyame ya domo akena enyasem ketwa brebi. I will pass risk cause park in so. Remember, we feel so say next 2 weeks. I hear a banana elbow now watching. And I hear 4 days fasting and prayers. No, we you who free fast we more was say, dear, a bay me yan so brebby, the bebompire. O shed you a dana dance a ye, any ene, a dance ya ye dear. Uti bibiana, program me baby, and a program me baby, and a program me baby. And then yami yeye. She said, there is an anointing that happened whenever we have our conferences. It's yami aduma next 2 weeks. Ebe shasye 22nd to 25th. Ebe nadano and ebe shasye a year 22nd. Oba na the oil aba. Ukwada 23rd. Oba fa a year insu water. Fabra Fensubra, a year Wednesday, which is 23rd, and Nanyamia Domwa, a year 24th, and Obeya Wadiabena Nopa, 24th, the Abena Nopa will risk us parking a soup, and Woba for Apple Bibra, Frutuno, Ube Hudinyame Befaswaye, and Adichini Fiada, a year 25th in one, and a year all night, and Nana Anosino, and Woba for Communion Wine Bra. Declare, say every demonic altar that want to use me for sacrifice, or my child,
0: or
1: anybody close to me, you are a liar.
0: You are a liar.
1: Die by fire. 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

0: ye bi bo afo de wo de yiri bi yiri ho ne yan kopage asa ne yan kwai wo no nya de padikre say every evil altar that want to sacrifice me,
1: that want to sacrifice me,
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1: you a liar,
0: that want to sacrifice my wife,
1: that want to sacrifice my wife,
0: that want to sacrifice my husband,
1: that want to sacrifice my husband,
0: that want to sacrifice my child,
1: that want to sacrifice my child,
0: you a liar,
1: you a liar.
0: What are you waiting for?
1: What are you waiting for?
0: Die by fire,
1: die by fire.
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0: Sataya. Missing Yamia Domo next 2 weeks program, no. Miss Sarah need him in your home frame. I know program is awful. Normally, your program be a Yana Metaiva, I tell so for. But we dear, when you're me Kasai, or Sibernadi in Nina, to 4 days in Nina Mena Maye, a Bernademumre, Bukwa Demumre, Yawada Nopa, and the Fiada all night, and Yasem Ketwa. It will be very powerful, and I am fully prepared, fully active 24/7. Yamitumi Subedejuma. Afiunim, you caught the next prayer topic. And this is the prayer topic. You power that want me to struggle in everything I need. 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
1: Every demonic power.
0: That always let me suffer and struggle.
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0: In whatever that I need.

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We love you, Jesus. 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
3: Give my phone, give my rat, give my rat,
1: give my rat, give my rat, give my rat, give
2: my rat, give my rat, give my rat, give my rat, give my rat, give my rat, give my America memo about Dr. Dujanfi Babasu honorary degree as a professor in biology in herbal medicine. It is said here, I am Saru, I am more.
3: Oh, Mr. Minim wife, you copa war. 1 year, 1 city. Me send me 2 months and 8 years cano. And Miss Mikonesina and Shadam Koye, na a sakakra. She say, what pigeon mama, what young them?
1: Connection, what you are
2: about the crow? What about the crow? So, Kunsudia, what found small? Chessa, I did the one who added yes, you know. Yari Bia Tatia, ever Dr. Tamdasu and this show. Diabetes, hepatitis. B, prostate, hypertension, malaria, Yerebia. Kumasi say,
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6: 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And who be yes, Obenum Sundro, a brand of brand. And my woman of four, a pin for. 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I did ready in Cratway at home.

0: KK prepare roofing and accessories and about there is war. Saint Tia,
1: yes. Metal trusses and a goose and they will be good trend here and a forest commission task force. Aquachino,
0: Debida,
1: and sure turn from my first idea. So, with that,
2: KK prepare roofing.
1: A 1 year tall long span, and it's an IBR and a self lock on after a standard sheet, sir, aluminum, galvanized and aluminium. Type, size, and a color BR will trauma with NFAD, a bonus to that form.
2: KK prepare roofing company.

0: I was only two amicacy, until September, near October, November, December. Not just where January. I rather babble. One should
1: that be.
0: One mean that.
1: Yeah.
0: Now one planet that.
1: Young granny.
0: Say, and they are two way will be do cut. Now, Oko down or catch yourself next year. September, the metria, because I said
1: that bang.
0: And so, a radiam and a do.
1: Asome.
0: Into Yamia or Yea, Wono, or Bemasa up to be him.
2: Amen.
0: Into what would see me?
2: Jesus.
0: And found one in near church.
2: Okay.
0: A radicals obey a woman up bump of freedom.
2: Umpa.
0: Into Kumakoma to him. Not the radiase. Say radiama and ne up to.
3: Okay.
0: And ne make us say, Ubi die one sorry.
3: Oh, daddy.
0: Ye bo be puno.
3: Umpa.
0: On your so, and none of you are your tummy be your cotton up to it. You don't know, cause set fridge him. There's one here. What to me, I say, I'm sorry. What's your say?
3: Papa,
0: touch the mother, but you,
3: my God,
0: what's that? Really do more of the sun,
3: yes.
0: Fast as I can see, my rock,
3: okay. Famano,
0: fast as I'm a rade,
3: Famano.
0: Now come, I come, I told you,
3: okay.
0: When you're mere or mine, you're told. I ain't in your me any kind.
3: I
0: didn't any kind of betiash.
3: Papa, betiari.
0: On no one else can hear. On a shower quansu ye. When yammy or shower, when you're at. Obey shower, Nanso. Yawama one she assay. One woman man was it. One more time for answer. M. Slow.
3: Jesus. Umpa.
0: And more come and two.
3: Okay.
0: On the new young coupon.
3: My God.
0: Obe shouting.
3: Ah.
0: So about Bua.
3: Pa.
0: As a medium train in Nifa.
3: Jesus.
0: Makura. On Fabencum.
3: There be.
0: Or the Nifa.
3: Nifa.
0: About the so modern.
3: Ah.
0: Obe wow.
3: My God.
0: Obe you a flow for the sum for Fidio.
3: Jesus.
0: Fidia in your abu.
3: Bebubu.
0: Obe do.
3: Ah.
0: A poobie at Washam.
3: My God.
0: A Malabia at Washam.
3: Jesus.
0: A woobie at the auto.
3: Yes, Lord.
0: A ready by you.
3: Amen.
0: Oma when you was
3: there big da. There be da.
0: Onye be da.
3: There be onye be da.
1: Onye be so da.
0: Onye mu kura ye. Onye mu ye.
3: There be.
0: Onye amin sayadi yo no yadi ye.
3: There be.
0: Ni ase ne onye amin sayano.
3: Jesus.
0: Ni emfasuo ni suni onye amin sayano.
3: Mpa.
0: Na what di emfasuo be was.
3: Amen. Amen.
0: Ya sofu no mu ni yade onye amin ase. Ni asre boni fache. Yes. Yes.
1: Yes.
0: Yes.

0: and until a child is high, a tunnel, a shall see the mamma from a bree. Now, Gawas Municipal Assembly, woman de be, Jumadia AB, our Quintinsy cluster of schools, a bra in Penifor, Elqua and Sahenum, and my summer Jania or Amasamai. Run on for Saddam, Afenyo, Wano, and the Quajina, Mr. Chief Executive, Ura John Desmond, Ni Sowa, Nanemu. 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
1: pay much attention to it. Some kinds of punishments. I know at this level you don't punish them so much. Yes, but sending things out well, but let me all that over as punishment, then I don't think it will be helpful. Let's love them like our kids. Yeah, I love children. Although the process of giving birth, I'm not really listening about it, but when the child is there like this, I like to deal with it. Let's learn to play with them. The more we love them, the more we grow up to become responsible to them. Let's give them the mother. That is why you won't see a man teaching in KG1 or KG2. Because of the kind of love we know our mothers have for our children.
0: Na presiding member of Gawa West Assembly, Urenunyamfo Emmanuel Kokumole Amuzo, wano sede alisadie mwade, editwe awufu nina enimse yami ema engumesuano ehiyaye. 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
3: What is our main problem is that normally the road is already made. They were using it just like that. They refused to maintain this one, but we're maintaining it ourselves. But also the water wells do use to wash down their clearing water tanks in others. And they do open the water onto the road. And even it goes into people's houses.
0: Na adroba fosu no na adishe no so esu wa mu chese kwambone nti wa mu dwuma nyina na wa mu edi no enya de ekoso sabre ro besre department of urban roads enya fa ba mu penfo nyina se ma bo bua wonum dia wo hia ene ekom ebekuam wonum so nsamni

0: I'm sure you're playing in my way. 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You see, I can't perform. 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
1: Weja Johnson Echo Apa Weja Adesia Tiwa Na Droba Fo Yinada Wamu Esu Enono Nebesre MC Crow Hall. 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Wobi anfansen bo ema Dr. Michael J. Mumwan payen su ema no doctor. 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Dansuma first round about King Solomon ho. Mofra Dr. Michael J. Onena pamfu. 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Amane ensemede United Nations Security Council. Sabra Mika said ye. 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Edra che UN Security Council se Iran for. Adia friends say a nuclear facility woman si kasia pa nuclear bombs ni ade and one person mo aye. Na IAEA no aye International Atomic Energy Agency. 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According to Consulture UN Security Council, say Iran for a year. And Iran for said debut. Inspection of mobile now. More who here, and I see my uncle baby. And yes, a year be no more. Nancy and to quite US and Israel for the Agingabiano. And my nuclear facility, no, a hungin' ano, I say. And see, Bibian, where the AC conquers a hundred mark with ye, Yankasia Berhe. 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
0: 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I'm a new life homeopathic clinic. I was in your
1: Open this up, Snow.
0: Many of it will be a mina stroke. Now your baba and soon you could not worry our moon.
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0: not new life homeopathic clinic. I say, Yanina, Yariama, and what I am. I then am on my crying and far by force and costed you Hongo the dance here.
2: Me pa ocho my enkwai na yare kra nkwa new life esa no man yimu no e wo some man site e
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3: Oh, there's a new life homeopathic clinic here. So, Opa, and Abama Yadia at Rouseau, or Dansumai, first run about her at Waben King Solomon. Phone numbers here 0244 093 595 and then 020 333 5439.
4: Mama!
5: Yes, Junior.
4: Papa na obey you vitamin canum no, or Saiba.
5: Oliver Twist.
4: Papa Oliver Twist. Or Saiba. Mami go yi mi vitamin choco. And a vitamin champ. Ingu mi school bag mu and yes sir. Bufa kumani man.
5: Yo. Kaumwe.
1: And ye madru heavy. A kwadam penism. Yes.
4: Make off a vitamin 250 ml na. Would ya ko see in panwasin? Na me manu bi.
1: And why do we be a finishing?
5: And kwada sempadi.
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5: FDA, IGN, JDN crack, so you have to.
7: All correct, sir.
8: I take a woman.
7: Mary made your dilemma capsules. I wouldn't be a dear
8: boy. Yeah,
7: I would then a win yanisano would delay a jumanoso papa. Now, what say? Now, what ye me pa?
8: Dilemma capsules. I don't know.
7: I'm a Mrs. Sidney got to get my attention. I can see. Now, look at Mr. and the capsules, sir. A man in Maryman in a numbiano. Menumbi in the middle. Who may say?
8: Who said what he feel? I have said, neat pa.
7: Ain't in our question what would delay, sir?
8: Sir.
7: Lock and mixture and then the capsules. Means so if it's a chrome, we all be a mura. So we'll be delay crano. Means so.
8: Bema now, baby, I'll be rude. I won't pay. And now, we'll be to y'all be. I will hope a piano. For lock and mixture. It's yano. The arabi to say gonorrhea, white, syphilis, and the cacao will be a one intimate da into my lock and mixture and then the capsules. And may you through. I will have any pharmacist in the room. Good work for 0242 133 577. 0202-675-778.
7: Lock and mixture and then the capsules.
8: And what's that there?
7: In kind.

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1: 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CBS Supreme Industries. Na obo me fie ne so mamen for 10 years now. 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
2: CBS di. Every bra me me say, e be ya contractor yi. Wo bia ni ho a. Me di CBS products aye adwuma ma na. Won kan fo me. 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
2: 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As I say,
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1: and a best of liquid fertilizer.
0: A bamagana could have what the number.
2: Angel kill, insecticide.
1: Fumble spray, na enkum and mwawa was say cocoa in Sreninina.
3: Mamma said, do to Tobra, now to be blabby cocoa and Yanu, a bassa, and to me, Suye, and an amano cragina. There's a wood the angel kill, insecticide, a boss prayer, up to be bent me in a cocoa and Yanu.
1: When your angel kill, insecticide, let tobacco cry. A bet me up, boss prayer, best a cocoa fuel, a camion. Cocoa Research Institute and the Ghana Cocoa Board at Shemwa Jatum.
2: A basso dosso liquid fertilizer and swear.
1: You didn't in the Juma say a bema cocoa, one carfu and becofu, and yadua cabbage, chessa and no baye bia. A basso dosso, organic fertilizer, plant protection and regulatory services directorate, and the Minister of Food and Agriculture at Jatum. Ubenya Angel Kill Insecticide and a basso dosso liquid fertilizer. Oh, be bia will talk to Juma Hundru. 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
1: Hello, Oba.
2: 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I don't know, Fefre, Miss.
1: Oh. Better me be so as same kakra. Ruben near Burkina Faso capital.
2: Wagadugu, bye.
1: Oh, drink, drink. 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
2: Venus. Charlie, I don't know, be some missa questions.
1: Oh, a empty so I pay win promo and I'm in the wash room. Meet me the 1,000 cities in the year.
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0: 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So when you run fear do what you are, Mfahun Shemubi.
1: This is a match of the moment, my fellow football lovers. The winner takes home the ultimate prize.
2: It's not about the 90 minutes. It's what you put into the 90 minutes.
1: We have Semenyo on the ball. Semenyo, what is he going to do? Semenyo, Semenyo, Semenyo! It's a goal! It's a goal for Ghana!
2: It's not just about the win. It's about the will to win.
1: What a skillful goal!
2: It's not just about the jello. It's about what's inside.
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5: 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Love for the game. Love day inside. 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

0: 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Listeners and audience, I no pay ya da mwase. 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And ye Thursday. 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That is it. If my year ends, will be at the end. I'm not having another year until September 11th.
1: We know we must.
0: I'll pay. The Asidas from Komo BBR. 10th of September 2026. The year of Almighty God. Yatra. Watch now. 11th September. No. Yeah, I'm in time to me birthday, but watch now, bring me your drive it. 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

0: in the year already. 112 to go. 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Yeah, the weather report. 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
0: This is my message to you. 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Say Benji say, no ko ahoma I was a we. Or dopa say a cat will be no na on timin toqua yumwa. Timmy swakuku, sabre no. 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Nice son of no kuta banchi, 10 kg you are 10 kg you are no dear bo people. To no one him say no ne the best of life, eh, we are saying. So you could go abo people no across you and yes, hey, I quay morning. When him say, what I say, to a sua kukua, I did to moa, be peeing crying. Please, I am a wabwa now, as they say, tie a gunny dem, tie a obono. Yasem ketua, tie. At first, no other tie, no other tree. 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

0: And then, yeah, September, and the reason why you should never worry about a thing. This is a story that's always fascinating. Abrantia Ketua, Mastate Radio, Ewo, Eye, Sunyane. Now, if you me, you me, and sent you Abrantia, Jidi Kakra, eh? Obi, I say Abrantia, yeah, adio. Abrantia, yeah, adio. Now, I feel not bloggers ever. 2010, eh? Bloggers here, I'm a church on your mind, I feel not mobile. Not radio station for Frobisu P.O. Chrome Hall, not Sikanibidia. Yeah, wow, we are dear Kakrom, so we are performing. We are a cock of funnel, and our bloggers, he be cultural, say, and you likely say, over cock of Sadiq Adams, do you hear you? Then he didn't better to judge, my Juma will say, on Tiasia, say a cultural one, same, send our blogging, but to be an Adrian, it's a one hour cock of can't change any panel. To a yumadi, hey! Abranti abo socks and nicker by a show. He drew as a boss, a seeming regimen. Hey! 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I say, yeah, you were the amp, I say, I. It would never be better, man. Abra, I say, man, you may be him. Say, say, no more tear. Yeah, never now tear. I see ya too. Don't ever worry about a thing, yeah?
1: Yay.
0: Good morning.
1: Yeah, good morning.
0: 16 years in here. Sadie and see ya.
1: I said, I'm ready by now, Ghana, Yantin Yama Bibria.
0: Priceless asset will be blocked away. Ah, now I say, ah, no, no, crowd hype me. And me could cheer bloggers, cause I won't trust a station, be a family will be a man. Or they could just get the anyway,
1: do you want to tell the NFL?
0: Sir, color near them. Move on.
1: Never
0: so, Mr. When you
1: move. Blue, black. It's
0: navy blue. Navy blue. Navy blue. Sir, a man I'm here. No, we must try to charge it. If you're back at your charge it, you use a wine.
1: Back at your. Yeah, honey, you can't blue black.
0: That be blue.
1: Oh, call yeah.
0: Oh, the man.
1: You see, Americans in the UK for also kind of navy blue.
0: Sir, I mean, you say it's a move, Kakra. Okay.
1: It's a move, which I say. It will be an in the St. John grammar for to say a navy blue, Mr. Nabutre.
0: Massa. Grammar for to say navy blue. Color your name is black, red, white. I go cross right here, yellow, green. So I color talk or is it why not? Ubi send me a wedding invitation. Or say talk or is blue. Now I say, Master, maybe I see a new one. Tadia red, black, yellow, green, blue. Me color sis.
1: I
0: try me name be beer.
1: Yes, I'm
0: with Michel Calla beer, Venice. I will be to your wedding, Anna.
1: Share one with Macala, now Cocra when you've been to.
0: Yeah, Debbie. And Yajma.
1: ASMO.
0: And Yajma Okrum.
1: Yabra Cremo.
0: Right. Yasha weather, not young co.
1: Yasha weather, and then the weather, no said the Bayano, and cry any castle, and Yasha any muse in super pity pity, and Cacran Cacra. Eh, Yanya Macala, no. Dark navy blue.
0: Wow.
1: Dark navy blue.
0: Oh, where are you?
1: Oko chata na.
0: Ah.
1: Ana moko he. Ana man in the day ba when so man ne nim colors ne ye ba.
0: The clothing is dark navy blue in color.
1: Papa bi ti wo matwa, unso wo ma capture na adanche hu. 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
0: Okay.
1: En James say ChatGPT.
0: ChatGPT. They say we are saying ABBA. Hey.
1: And
0: one. Dark navy blue. Okay. Oko school why? Oko
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1: 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No one who says, sure you tree, a chance, and my yania ye dria no by ye, yania ye dria, ye was see your boss one, over here angel kill. 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

0: I was saying penny for the more money call. It has nothing to do with academics and curriculum. Dear Mimi, who they say, yeah, biggest challenge, a yeah, counseling and a career guidance. That was schools. I was saying, granny, do JHS 1-2 no. Nanka, you were every teacher in schools, Omosha could there be a strength. 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
0: 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Me ma ko bi denti minim. Say na ha na na me ya de, but na mpese me ko school we. Do you get my point?
2: Yeah, but parents ka ho ba. They work and parents ka ho pa because parents be o ho feel say we lawyer until we say baba lawyer.
0: No, I mean teacher ni na de ya wo for mu de. Career guidance in school. 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
0: 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Akra we ni strength we. Enti wonu JHS 3 no. Na ye nim school e best select se the best vocational school in the region wo ha. The best sports school in the region wo ha. We na na we ye wo strength wo de me nko fa ha. 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
0: 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And we say, Ghana, we haven't gained enough from gold mining for over 100 years. Now, question I made with Sandy said, now who cause them? Now who cause them? Good, you know,

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1: enti
0: se sebe sebe waji mi a na o motu ho e be di ho komo GPRT is a transfer first and omoto tun. And your makache GPRTU and a GRTCC. Other transport operation, you know, companies, you know. And I say associations, and I say omo stabilize your own prices, ne kakra. Omoto tun. Aha, omo say omo train. Omo ambe mo omo directive so.
1: You ready omo tun da denti mo
2: mo
0: ho. Anya omo tun. Anyway. I know you said this city here. Mate say be to cement mu 12 and Nigeria sa amountum kura dada 12 Ghana cities am I mo ni na ho say u be lose a na wash as e dis cement ne transport no cement 12 cities aden a yes say clean kabia e koka wo port na e buo beto so the more reject no no afina omotete omokanti ya ni e betua ya na ye ma ne ka port ho masa trade minister na hwan ya transport minister debi eye trades say go port ne and why in e fa ne ho ura his excellency your mama omo beto cement mu say 12 Ghana cities o say yes say the increase follows the introduction of 12 per bag surcharge by the Chamber of Cement Manufacturing Company Ghana to help manufacturers recover clinker demurrage that incurred due to congestion at the port yen ye ma congestion see port wo mampanyi anopai country ministers are omoya responsible say aban emfa kwan bi obefa so a demurrage e che eniam anu report wona congestion see ye no Ghana for ni enim hu bi say mo to cement him because there was a congestion at the port a me ameto cement 10 bags e wo yamfo na me nim a na me na me betua you will suffer for it. Talk to them this morning. Whoever deserves to hear this. Mranti esi dan. Cement bo na ba form na no na make koto bi mse 70 or crown ko 69. Na mani age yate so 32 you know.
1: 71.
0: 32.5 I don't know. Na yate so. Na yes 70 me to bi 3 weeks ago. 2 days ago crown ko to say 69. Na say yate so 1 CD. Who signed the 12 CDs beto so? Eba form ni nyina na eyeye de because eba 69 me so niamma mu ya mrebet me kura san ko 50 ba bia na e wo first bia ye ho nkra esi dan na wo de 12 to mark bia so a
1: na 81
0: yes
2: 81
0: 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wo government no be ya very unpopular minim young men and me ankasa personally a lot of them are trying to build now because cement wo from 69 me matobia me wo receive 69 32.5 R no. Na say all of a sudden yantum 3 cities. Ye tumu 12 cities ah. Mampanyi say me so obeti me anopa bia. Send this to the president. Say more than 500,000 youths. Our master to say omu si die because cement aba form sa abre. Or to the foundation wo pega ne dynasty ho. Na ukoya se emfa 12 cities intum na woto 50 bucks ah. Look at the cost how they are turning so at once. Aden ya. Congestion is siwo, but the more you change your manner, anti clean can no cost no. Just a Ghana dey sabi. Who change your mabi huwa? We obi be fast so or change your watch me a frame ya no pay. Men tias ye da. Mumma you to no one ha omo kakra. Ecosystem na inyina ye bom pa ye se besa anti ako from kra ako ako drew besa 50 and 55 will be. Cement ye starting at 12 cities. Ne peja ne peja. And I will see them be unim say omoya population census no. Amount for die aka wuram no. And the number say 40% of a die wa Ghana. Uncompleted buildings.
2: Wow.
0: Yes. Uncompleted buildings na amount for team. Na cement aba for mo obi ho. Oh, any money for me sika enko to be na men plaster. Mrante bebre astate to foundation. 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Because 69 CDC diye. E du bebi na eko 100. 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No any mistake bi. No the 12 CDs. Me se mampenyi mahama anopayi. 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Transport minister ne. Trade minister.
1: Bugri.
0: We will not accept a baby a baby any adiatum. Why you budgeting for 1 month? Me koto cement ya basi. Oko ya I say port no hold on up and you big war. How? And we have to talk. We are not supposed to pay for this. Your man is see your port one. Munkonko pebusi and tia.
1: Now you're a private person and you better gun and change yana.
0: No, we won't do. Mampanyi said near my beef found said tia. We won't do this. Call them now. China yemra meka se mampenyi dene na ATM. Nobody is any among farm or clean can and say posonko. Nianto old cement ne ohono. 12 cities. Yen tias ye da. Ade. No, sorry, na me buofu. Said the increase follows the introduction of a 12 per bag surcharge. Chamber of cement, yes, someone I'm gonna surcharge two almost. Almost if you ever more. One a chamber of a cement manufacturer's Ghana no, or more penny. So you are buying penny and pay house, or your private too. Nobody is going to a moon almost is similar. And there can be about a month for home. And then I near man create a carport way in the first place. One mark congestion see you. Huh? No of fire and two. One only seen a dine walk or the car called block or port and I. And today as I'm there. Hey, Mumu and in a ho. A man for peace, care, dear, no mark or two be. You bet you know 1 week, no money, almost see him time, no more gunny. What they say, yeah, bass idea is seen Kodai, but yeah, near break a woman
2: for the most of my
0: dying. Let's your mother, yeah, it's seen 9 numis
2: young. So, yeah,
0: I see if it's there, pay stop the unnecessary and unreasonable cost to be an ammo diababet to poor people. So, no, stop it. Yanko.
1: I'm sitting open on the house.
0: Nah, your friend say,
1: hey, Dr. George.
0: Nah, name and shame. Leadership and membership. Eh, then? Cement manufacturers. Mm. Dr. George Dawson Amwa, who serves as the chief executive officer. And Mr. Frederick, chairman and CEO. Gassem, Dangote, CBI, SIMAF, Omuninano, Mona Modano. Yes, mu key role, Nese, Mube engage with the Ministry of Trade, Agribusiness, and other bodies to influence trade policies, import regulations, and Amwa. Madam Elizabeth Ofosua Jare, Anopay, I'm calling on you. Faunaisi from said the Okwa Busu, Kaisa Okokatroms or Montetania Masono. No Ghanaian should be allowed, forced to pay 12 Ghana cedis. Surcharge, I want more so because of congestion or port or meme call port to that. No man, they make a block or they see ma. Congestion nearby, you know, it is not a responsibility of any citizen to pay. And Mohobe Tremon, so me, I'm telling you, because of this, every morning I will come and talk about it.
1: Bam.

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2: Bibi Aboko.
1: Yeah, me adu me hoden.
2: Fantastic.
1: Me hoden no pay. Eh, nkofoe ya Mr. Jordan Snamo ya mo ahiti.
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1: 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Enya nsase a sha ase to cement si adan. Fa ne se wo de ya wo kan. Bare 4 days, I said 3 days ago, to 69 cities.
2: When
1: you're in your project, you know, what target say be our person to bear 100 and I say 50 bucks, who go up to come home. Okay, I said the 12 cities after so.
2: Ah,
1: with the 12 cities, I'm bare 50 now.
2: My budget is cement, say 70 cities. May say one bag of 32 hour cement cost 70 and 40 bucks of dates. Now, what your bono? Okay, no, say, oh, please. The prices has been decreased from 70 to 69. Me say, wow, okay, but you one city. Adiachi, yeah, you'll be say, and your mercy, a war,
1: portal.
2: What kind of people are you?
1: Debbie.
2: Sports doctor, maybe I've been or 2 blocks via PGM 69 when you one city be the atoso. Oh, sorry, I will say penny be. Oh, Crafo be no, my year near my no, my dear, go up by any massa.
1: Just like that.
2: What you say, man, penny, I'm sure you'll be aware. Cement, a critical issue of national development.
1: Yeah.
2: Hey.
3: Roma de anopabia se ya anam.
2: Obi be so obufu anopaba ni anu mebo mani ajesa.
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2: 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What to say? One CD kakra bi kura free so am obetime dia to bi asosoa. 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
2: Ah, one CD free so ano wato mo kura kan.
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2: 65. Dabi ya ti ase.
3: E na 12 na e ba sey no wan kan ho ase ma be won abi be ba na 15.
2: Na ko 15. Me sey anti a mon ko anopai kura no ahun ye betena.
3: All right, inti ero series itia yenyina sora fa Walmart Sports na Mirror Life on Angel 102.9 FM na for Angel TV. Be room on Crow Farmers na the latest no e dia ba Champions League no are said no games out on net make cause na matches out on so e betime atodwa. E be do come on na dia man no che be den ho abafie na ya ba beto aso na dia ma na on said na ma ensom ne si etia. Yem first da ma betano say also no ya page mo dia ma enra amount for the Sika Gomboton per special Ukun go goes in a dia, and Yasem Ketakri say boys in a one ubia, and so a kind of bet in a cash out in a sumudu, or first deposit in a bema bonus arm. Bro, I have 2,000 Ghana cedis. Now, oh dear, go I have accounts anymore. Now, be better to my come and met. I'm only 18 years in Quadia. I have better no ho. Any of the Aquaco chair better no. I'm a biam that team. I have come on my dharma. And I hear Ram now for your dance seminar. Etim that the Abana. You're Ramo. I was way for Champions League and Ra. Games out of the team at Toja. Early kick off FC Barcelona. At your final that bottom there 5-1. And Ra Rafinha or TSC 4. Ebo, I have 2 goals. La Mia Man. The goal name, you know, and some nest or so. Emma Biam let me make a come a Gabriel Sul. One on some nest, you go Karima DMA. One on some let me a Bartana. Emma Biam let me a come a Stuttgart. Omo and a Viking game, no. And there's some Mumne Dinkun by 3-1. Liverpool. Etim, a Atletico Club de Madrid. A come back a bomb, a 2-1. Emma Biam let me a come a Napoli. Etna Fiamma Martin Odegaard. Echo bomb, a kind of balcon. Omo ain't me anti Arsenal. Ego some near Dinkun. Paris Saint-Germain, Omom Eche, Aya Slovan Bratislava, Echere Somi, a defending champion, Opo Epomo 6-1, and Ferran Torres, a ball, Aya Hattrick, the first hattrick, our Champions League more, Nabi Biam, Edeman Osman, Dembele, and Sura, Epom, there 2 goals, Sporting CP, Tina Fiacha, Galatasaray. Epomo aye 3-1 and the games out on so air toja. Na me patcho say and a fixtures no and they see at your buff 45 early kickoff a dias chobane fenabachi sukru sarakoglu fenabachi betna fear na oni air shoma at the apim so our Philly Stadion PSV and Devin Omum the Betna Fi no mana shakta Doneske at the Abane Uko PM our Allianz Arena Bayamunche Ebe bo aye bodo aye glen Sansum dana FC Como Ebe Cane Champions League game de Rican, Ewo Giuseppe, Aye 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Before say PSG and Slovan Bratislava ever upon Abrantia friends Kivicha Kraskelia, one on a championship 2025-2026, now or your player of the season, or no and an mon bomb the conca, a just a normal presente, and a trophy num the demano, a man at a tre le parishians no, above a pier bomb bia, a team aye come and tabrantano, and a da aye screenesodo, ye yet to upon the first game when him say the first African Okochi UEFA championship team no. And Luis Enrique, a man, beautiful welcome. 6-1, and a man, our park the princess. Yere update, them that my brantia, your friends, Osman Dembele, and it to just a season of Manchester and Statia, and Womsenra, Slovan Fono Natchese, or Monsu Enimboni Pier Piania da, Nemo Omo Diomode to Machise, Omo Elso Mutimi make his statement, Wabra Champions Legno, Omo Nestati Urabo, Ewo Amfoda, Antonio Rule and Somia Dinkone, the first Champions League. Or Sina Gem no more Eden, no one am ranted a bomb or den, or more caratano, not an also Eden, not a near gem that made Damatimino. I ran to your friends, William Alvarez, or your assistant, Marcos Lorente, Emma Musha first goal, and a man Koyan for a moment, Raja for the first time, or more Equa Way Gamer, or call Aya France in the hall, or call Bonnie, some that to me tomorrow, and no Aya Julian Alvarez, Mikel Arteta, and some near to Jazz Air, Champions League final, it took Jal last year, or more any P. Years in a Danny Daniel now here now a few of my Yomunia my year or more echo final beer now among the San Quaquaje and I and Samaria Tuja La Mija Mama Cacho Serna or Num Eshe Go Erma Bassa a free kick and a brand and Nashaya now Ope a young a player or Masha UEFA Champions League free kick a gola a brand and said Jobaba Tosimia sir at the age of 19 58 days not just a Bibia Dana come at the moment Ballon Dono why and a Edge Hansi Data. So, and confirm aye Lamine Yamal a brand term there so special you be say Rafinha say won so Ballon d'Or no betimi agenzo so no de on kan wa say e san say 30 no kra no ni din enso ampiem o hwe say Barca e no ma be koyem na timi dem mo Thierry Henry say Leo Messi antimi anje World Cup no Michael Olisen so no anya desem no timi je World Cup no mo modire pass Mbappe Ena aye ni favorite obetime 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biatime Come and no, Nico Pama was say Copama and deserves a badge, a man of the match. No, no, no, to me, I sister Mumiasa and acquire Syria near the idea. Yet, a home update, no, yet, Emma, Nabi Biam, let me, I come as staunches the black soldier Eba. Now, all the latest local stories, not to us, Dema Ronaldo, and Ra, or she go, he said, yeah, Urama was Sari Poli Grima, Wababa Tosso and 9, highest air scorer, I was Sadi Ligrimo, Mohammed Al Shawari, or no, and I just and wash 105 goals, he said, yeah, Ronaldo. Call a record on and right Chicago Fire and Inter Miami Super Game a pie 1-1 Robert Lewandowski, Asia Leo Messi, no and a Casemiro more and a Biam de Timmy Ayakama, Mede on Seminole at the Emma, Nabi Bia, et Timmy Ayakama, and Tistonche Seba, not the latest local source, no Atwaso, Eddie Amount.
1: You're not one seminar, so Eddie, a free Yamabawa, Mumfiono, ND, Embunfi, a junior from a Black Princess, Menoka say, Omo Akopium or Poland, Omo Egusu, Omo Asia, Canina. Aye FIFA Women's Under 20 Tournament egusuwa ekosuo. Enra ena Ghana boy second game. Shannon sunye first game. Ecuador eche yeshe bako ya entumi antika. Ne second game enra ena eba suwa eche South Korea for. Esho omu miensan emu omu timite kani mu bako. Na menoka se akaye final game ebebo against France. Eno aye final group game tiana wa Shannon son. Edi ambaye nyame aye adumadu wa china. Ena sa game no ebeba son. Tu bompaya na wakai ya mabawa. Ya former Black Princesses. Na enra. I can't say anybody na wey na kwada ni den de serenyako ono enenya visa player of the match Indiana Washington so e dey amaina after the game and a captain Ed Emma, your black princess, your friend, Serena, according to somewhere to ya. Or say, no, I'm we determined, say, can be as one meeting at Dinkun. And what you know, I'm a first game, I'm a boy, and I'm queer, I'm far more woman to can be as so. Now, I'm a game, I'm a boy against South Korea, no, same couldn't be a to me a call, Edema, we are known as Santos or Kasaka Cram at the phone final game. The young court now in tea, Captain Serena.
0: The team actually really showed up. They showed up with the character that we know they have in the team, the belief they have for themselves and each other, and today they exhibited it exactly how it should.
1: Chairman Ray, coach, and the day editor Samson, ono and our head coach Edema Emabawano and our Otain and Kano, Diana Washington Song Eddie, and my honor so twaso, coach and Komano Dina, and say Mabawano Abo Mohomode. Na character you name say won kwadano so no ah dodona brano brano omo si account him say yes omo di akokodro and confidence and character beat me the winning game and kan wo be and omo di rule game no yan corner entire coach Charles Samson our no head coach of my black princesses.
0: The team actually really showed up. They showed up with the character that we know they have in the team, the belief they have for themselves and each other. And today they exhibited it exactly how it should be, with a lot of enthusiasm and passion. And they made up their mind that we're going to take this day. And that's what happened. Pressure is part of it. We don't let that destabilize us. We came here with an aim, and we know from long that we have these three countries to play with. Unfortunately, we didn't get the results we want in the first. We got now a result that brings us up into the game. So we are approaching the France game to get the points that is needed to go further. That's our aim.
1: And also, coach and the day, Eddie Charles Samson, and Otain and Kanutiana, Washington, so El Hodia, maybe Ramo Ewo, group fishers, Ababato Abontiano, CAF U17 Africa Cup of Nations qualifies. I heard him say a bit to me about so what would be qualifies, you know. Say, and now at Ghana, Yame Aya Duma Saturday, idea, and 10th of October, and make October 10th, Yana, Washington, Sodia, my Ghana, and Togo, and a Babo, a Basso, or four for guest stadium, a Basso, or Togo, and Potamo, Tiana, Washington, Sodia, my son, so, and 3 p.m., Yame Aya Duma, Tuesday, 13th October, and also a Benny, and a Ghana, and a Bessia, so number Kenna Faso, and so, and a Ghana, the Ashesha, so Friday, 16th October, and also a Basso, a 4th August stadium, Tiana. Washington, so Eddie, am I a bit through an Eddie? Any actual more our nation saves you. I'm a head coach, a friend of draft goal, Lucara Sage. Now, I'm an oka said, dear Tier, and it's a coach in the Sembia to Janamea Duma. We can dear dear any more agent, Kono, and no a year confederations capa. Omo a hair, and Mr. Omobisia kind of Papana Casa was safe. So I'll show any players, sir, is see a kind Eddie Mano, a bromo, a copier more award, confederations capa now. 70 to 80% of the players from travel experience, Grano Munibi. Na ano wachin so no sa hwan kwada na obu on my passport kwa for the very first time onye bi se onye akonya etu kwan e de ama club by friend nation safe se kan ho bi na e ma o mko di ntwo na sa experience na kwada na nya na o mo ba home no enkonim de e betima ko e de ama o menko na enti draft goal Lucas
4: nation is a young club with the name, and look at it, maybe 70-80% of our players first time travel outside of the country, first time they had passport, first time they travel in the airplane, and all of those things plus pressure up there affected us a bit. But now I think when we came home, they realized it's nothing special and we can handle it, and I'm very positive about Sunday game.
1: I know you're Lugara Sech and Otain and Kano, Ghana Football Association Premier League Regulatory Body, and also Obekaya Weekend, Kumasa Santokoroko to Kwan Kobrikum, or more any JBB United, and the coach, yes, so now can't see an Ebanery and a mandatory, say club via Obo or match via, making sure, say, within 48 hours, you know, over to me, I have my video highlights, you know, about Bontina, man for the donors, when you're Kwanya, and to me, I have been paying for so much, yeah, Kotoko and the JBB, two teams, no be anywhere. Or they need to buy into a more age in Article 38 8D. So, help to me, Eddie, a chain or mass or honey. And I'm signed to almost so more up to a china. So, I'm a former response from now. So, I'm going to respond to bar. Now, say, quay the more man fire and quay and far more man. And I'm bidding 10 cent no able to me about Tiana Washington. So, oh, Eddie, am I? They're the best story, my stories in the source. Doctor, hey, how to folk. I'm a managing director and a day, Julius Ben Emuna.
2: Yeah.
1: Now, Enra. The T and said Julius Benemuna. Yes, who I resign. By report be me at THS House Football no apam no by ono amu de or be told in social media so unto me and to aso be him just so I resign na no na yesu ewura mu adidi din komo free chire eba and say so kai abrante friend mauli wayo
2: yeah
1: no a house of folk player there was this report akwadano eba abonten se o free club ni makọ o free club ni makọ se na to gbe so ati ni nyina na August bus me be sin twa mu ya na negotiations no mu ye den e de ma mauli wayo ye wie no de te ye ne se mauli wayo Mr. Muna our managing director Edema House of Folk atwa na di na otwa no $100,000 ene no nkomo ayete ye
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2: of
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1: 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But some money nyina ntumi amaso.
2: Okay.
1: And na papa ne de ne pe. E sha say say all town players. All town ye no so no. Report e che say wa moto gba mane ye.
2: Okay.
1: And on some ma to gba for them. There no onim so obetuma nya compensation or hidden ko no. And so ntumi amaso.
2: Okay.
1: And to wo hu ne say ne o ka say wonye no. Wa anye. And to wo quick one and ten times so. Incompetence original so. And on man reference. E ma did the drama ne de ne bi.
2: Okay.
1: Se me kase se na wanya na do paye no ma me mpa e betima gina so amu
2: adu ma
1: team ne ye me bo me na mbo ho ka less no mo ba me na mto mo ba ye e dis obeton player ma me nya we se sey e na wo ton player na mfa wo pe en kasam the managing director e na me ye sey e wo msa so 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gas now to focus my dim kunim. I saw more goals. And your common. Then so it take a certain Julius Ben Emuna. So to me the team in the year, sir. Then so still a jumana say, men a jumana ya media, and a mafasa bra, near your juma. The American is a wound, ya, meja quine.
2: Okay.
1: A can who be. And I meme sauce, etcher me say, a pen for genus wa.
2: Oh, my dear
1: to me, Eddie Pamo, Mr. Julius Ben Emuna, as the managing director, Eddie Mansu Fokiate. Say a fear chamber watching. Or no, and then a baby a chairman operations managers, Edema House of Folk. Or then a baby take you over as managing director, Edema House of Folk. Now, team Nechi for so many years in here. And to more and more, Kase, Elijah Kambi, and then took back Odote, and a SI Barbey in terminal. Yes, Ramon. Or Ba or Bano, your friend a fear a chamber watching. And Ra, Mokomo dear me, place to call Honor Chess. Where we will be, no, Timmy no Mudada. No free mo a okusun ade ya me adom report che se wiye na disua no into o se ba back to how to folk about the sum into o ba no ono na e ba be se shua na Mr. Julius Ben Emuna e se no into e be gina so na fisem kakra en sakan no e de ne nyina asi
2: okay
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0: As you say, I didn't answer Paul Bremo. 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Yeah, to us where. I have bills, microcredit, who pays car treachery, where you remember emergency. Been a bar, now say, open sell treachery. One casa was say, oh, but more than out to your school fees, Sibia. And one is over free, Mona, a breast one, about bit to ya, Eddie Amomo. 0596-920-833. 0596-920-833. You hear a Ghana card. 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Ye wo 33 inch and your 43. And so e bi aba. And your smart view unbreakable phone. 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And tune your smart view unbreakable earphone. Bet me a boa. 5000 mAh battery capacity. In TJ, so check. What is your free gym now? What train now? We are. Oh, yeah, no, I signed the air call. Kumase Patase, Ahinema Kokobin, Obenya, Holy TV, Ewo Kumase, Ebiguho, and Cran, so Angel TV. Wait, my friend, 0542-318093. 0542-318093. Now, near Ninkomo. I'm in an entire chi. I'm a oat, and I'll play Monkabin near Monkabin in a more day. I'm a oat. She said, and near corner, corner power with TV in so. Ah, a dear fair. We would the milk kakra guswa. And crana ya no ma be no baby oat oat say our natural. Aha, no pa bit yet dear, mammy. Mamundi oat on the milk a gum sugar kakra guso. Nan crana di bisiano bia or the walk a crack cran house or the wafra at the kamanti ama oat. Ah no na ubiya ni jeho. Yan to aswe. Set you akwaba. I've been watching two more drew.
1: Wow, shy.
0: And that's so sell out your carless.
1: Me a carless.
0: Oh.
1: Oh. Money, Papa, now why am I can't wage one and Cassaman?
0: No, no, I'll pursue any.
1: Oh,
0: my
1: 5 days, 1 month.
0: And you're not. 1 month. Ah, 1 month. And the other car, what off of Rana? And now I have for Rana. May they make car coach your baby and I'm a boy of food.
1: Me boy for trust, and say, answer media, my poor man. Can one or pounds per cake, and my name is said, yeah, and this year, and yummy fit.
0: Ache
1: make fool cry it out with taxi.
0: Now, or say, what's a dainty?
1: Or so many up with ran away any ye.
0: Oh, yana for Rana,
2: yes,
1: meaning.
2: It was pecking a walk away.
0: A beau horse, I am in your
1: man, no.
0: There was some medical master or boar.
1: So,
0: master,
1: I say, medical mount. Well, specific problem. Now we are with one. Me so dia se wo hwana enye ya mame meto ye driving at the koy but I was me beto kwa mame beto na me kwa pe other alternative na me we so betimi aya also omo ye 1 month ni
0: oh
1: me jam me car kwa wo me jam me phone wo taxi van
0: oh car
1: oh chale car free wo nchan me rounds be bre
0: but me no cross what meti ma can chew ni se
1: oh me tofu from
0: to two
1: no, say na maton bako.
0: Aha, what ton bako? Ka de tan bi o se ye tu. say, yes, sir.
1: Hey, but dear master, near you.
0: Oh, say, who is coming to me? So, one, I never, but oh, dear, I was so used to two cars. No, no, Meme and Cobb be an office.
2: Me and that, yes.
1: Oh, bones, dear master, near you, and say, Uncle, one mommy days, and I may chair, and come in talk away. No, beginning your mommy 5 days.
0: Okay,
1: and on mommy, I'll be seeing real quick. There be a week, be your mommy that for. We could be your mommy that for friend. Now, dear me, and say, catch our shops, and one we are no be at them.
0: Now, over by no, I
1: was a mamma. No, be at a dear member cry. Oh,
2: she
1: said, yet when you'll be an abundant and I'll keep. Baba, no, will be at them. No,
0: a hard drink, a hard drink. Tea, papa, yes, no, baby, I drew be at the intent. Not for bread.
1: Name you a bear car,
0: Nyabotre, Nyabotre, Nyabotre,
2: or speck a can,
0: Nyabotre. Osu jahuru no
1: me kan no se den yes pe kan
0: aha, what's that? What force on our pump?
1: Hey, now my Obama mean child, mom, you sue, sir.
0: Ubano,
1: Ubano,
0: hey,
1: young go in my yard, dear papa.
0: Yeah, Niboda,
1: Obana, Bonnet, what freckle when him say Bano? But China, Cabetri,
0: no, I can't,
1: was it? No, I can't.
0: Hey. You also are all mau, but Ujinaso, sir.
1: Ujinaso, sir.
0: And the 5 minutes is our need, Jinaso.
1: Oh, my God, I'm 4 minutes. So 4 minutes will do, baby. I was 20
0: sa,
1: minutes.
0: Uba, you can't see me. Now, me Fabi. 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
2: Every movie, oh.
0: Tia, mia. 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Because, in person, we will be a meal. Tia me, papa, me quite an arcade, my new melody. Oh, yeah, come, where are they? We will money back, Casasa, where can I miss you? Sorry, why? Say, Dada, I will train, I made the mamma, and I'm sorry. A quanon, yes, I'm between Casabia, quanning, papa, no, I'm a massa. Sorry, why? Me name says, say, never. Who names out here, wouldn't you, quano? Wouldn't batunim kwa
2: ah won chaso
0: o kasa sa o
2: no
0: do feeling station ha same tie akire every fuel station kona driver no buy na me say oh ma home driver into one pack to o pack e ho me so me car na afi oba form kakra ti driver no buy no say boss o bag na me say oh there be mini bag na me mintu anika na me say momo okay ti e ya na me send the easy kanu man
1: no ho we
0: na me de 20 cities at Tosso. I'm sorry, Jimmy Bear, 35, now the 20 Tosso man. No, who me di? Oh, come over.
1: I feel.
2: Oh,
0: if you are even omo omo fro Uber ne bine taxi no omo be di taxi driver na te bi wa wonim no Ghana how we as a year person who be answer
1: yebuno
2: yeah
0: it's
2: true
0: Oba
2: me
0: wa
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2: Ghana
0: de onim wa obi afa wo se
1: wo
0: ye zero and san wa raise you but it is proper to raise people don't even bring them down because you never know
1: what for I don't know if she will be now with disrespect.
0: Right.
2: I'm a fan of
0: the car. ye be hwa o car wa ta de suit e show makeup awaye ansa na e treat you
1: oh yes so ba ye wo offices baby a o kwapa ke a na said the receptionist na sorry o be hwa car with the buyer ansa na said we be
0: receiving say say shopping malls be any places be organa ha car park no ma block be ye hwa car utwi and ye hu say we o kwa o beti mama e bibi o mo ni o mo security for ne nkasa ya shaka wo de bae 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
1: What the baboro?
0: Oh yes, who are? Oh, where you unti and so on. Anyway, Obi Anim Ghana for Zubai. 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Bako a ye, honorable Patrick ya boama, or dear sinner, nanny so which any constituency wanna or ye quiny be brie. A quire the doctor's son on this high road, over no honor, one of the few places in Accra, but be ours all funnel. 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A dansoman, a bew ho. Would do any chimu a chimota, fit a phono, or more a check kind of back until car say ya. 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Or more what ya deny ma. 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Two bedroom and a fit and in a t-shirt car, and I say, Nenai go quam. Now ye bo humu suo. Nefa kofane na wobe kancho se wo di TV lances ne chika no. But ono na ye bone. It is creeping into Accra and so many places our country ha. Ye dekwine adane mechanic shop. 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Over here, no magic kwane ba kwa pake car. 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Ono nya convenience, but wa inconvenience ye. 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Se wo be parki wo baby 5 minutes because fita for a block kwan fa. Sa 5 minutes na o ma delay wo no so de kwa ye wajuma. 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They be a ye kase ma pake ni ma okwa hwa. 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
0: 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Oh, hey. 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
0: 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E tax on be, e ne fine on be jo no. No na me ka fire hydrant no. Say yeah yeah na mo mo show obrichi no mo send message say me me say o mo beje $40. Or say sometimes $500. Say what block fire hydrant. E bit me to ya $400, bit to ya $150 depending on time I'll pack here. Fire hydrant ho no wa pack. Ha no ma me phone bi asi.
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1: Yeah, no, I am here. Oh, highway, yeah, a free, Kwabenya, ever say, debbie, yeah, Kwabenya, honum, where ba, akaka cram, or baby drew a dog on the school, honum, for say, debbie, Vognize, a bee, walk one, what far out service lane, moon, Vognize. No, no, no, you are crying, no one can say. Maybe I may do an amacum, I am a young man.
0: Oh, dear, try.
2: At your woman.
1: A china, what do you say? I'll be saying,
0: woo.
1: A chit with the cock or bonoa, or no, what do you say? Nessan, woo. O Baboka, and one cornea, Babby, I will cross up and gradis a wood die. One will crap police, bebum, near could detain you. A ya day out, or then a 12 back quam, wouldn't one shut down a car chinito.
2: It is a driver and care was a woman. So will be but to one,
1: I
2: will drive and won't.
1: I will cry, a friend, a car crying. Your friend, the car, kwa the car, and them, but no, I'm going to ask them.
2: And so, I think, sir, a switch, I said,
0: yeah,
2: I'm going to say,
0: come to Kokompe. Yes, around the former MP Benezia's house. Sometimes when you are passing with your children, you regret both sides are occupied. Cars, sprayers, mechanics, fitters. And the most annoying part is most of the cars are spoiled too. If you say it, the way they will insult you, I mean, Momo, is that the idea they say you're immune. I say, now somebody shop that too. Why? Oba, please come to okay. On so koko mpebim. Or say 2 PM as antima upon or the aba. Or say it looks like almost all Ghanaian laws are not working. Or say Ghana Municipal Hospital Road is blocked. Ambulance even finds it difficult to access the road due to this.
2: Oh.

0: Okay.
1: And so, so what? Yes, you need any
0: fresh, like any neat, a clean. Fit life, yes. Natural mineral water.
1: And I fit and I see it. Apo mudin. And I
0: life
1: and see it.
0: Oh, pebby. It didn't need a yapa. Bama, my brother. Brahon and Cassassa, your Cassaga from mo. It's, you know, a fit life, natural mineral water. No, sign a bano, bottle, a hair.
2: Or five products. Your ice cube, your bottle, your winner ice cube, no. Your sachet. Yes. Mm-hmm. Yes. Your ice cube, your sachet, your bottle, and I your cup water. Yes. Okay. And I branding no so dear, number one.
0: Okay, and to say in a cube, you know, it's here. It's all the anise or cotoy, ya. Nase, unya, e frizzeria, Mike and Negro. Who frizzeria, not just say, and one say a druce, while now what say, ewaha, or my indicate, ewaha say it, you know, and one say, ubi, has say, now and says, there may be no way, now the atum. Kama. And to ye, pebby, a fit life natural mineral water, a henny a beco.
2: Okay, your sasabi. 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
0: Okay,
2: thank you.
1: So, fit life is you. I say, in you, and yes, we are as a whoop, you see, can all your cup, a drama, so
0: yet
1: a stick, and who yet. And I need any power, when any permeable. A fat testing protocol, be able, and so in so is ready for consumption. I said, your power wants in the sacoton.
0: Okay, number by and I may perfect life natural mineral water. I'm a fresh one.
2: Okay, your
0: 050-6236-9592.
2: 024-6161-27-618.
0: 618. Sabo numbers in the bill.
2: 050-6236-5592. And then 024-6161-27-618.
0: 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And our befriend was so made a massive bibri. 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
2: Yeah, we'll be a better deliver.
0: Okay. I was saying to me, Patron, Fit Life Natural Mineral Water, and I yet the home come more. And maybe I walk gun, I had be a whoop be piano. Friend number, Nekeke, who bet me a friend me, so woman number, so bet me a friend me, be a piano, may deliver be a month with a mention between me and me. It's an open be a offra on Sir Eber Kebby, Chesse Obama, I a cradle. Now, make I was saying, and you may call our mama boy that you don't be a haxa mixture, any haxa capsules. Me patcho say, oh, Pedro, papa, ye all satan for a haxa mixture and any capsules and our benum. Say, ye all san when ya, we call hospital, yes, when ya all san qua dear, well drown on them. Ya dear big janin in amrumu, wa bra, o benum haxa mixture, any haxa capsules. We are from some for some from Boa no show, what would the ya, or what, seven, I will say, one more twice, oh, baby, Fibisano, that's what bre, one cassano diarrhea, be a time. Home so oh why nice brew, Miss Ronin, all sudden and an amphor for no being walking cake and home a bassano. Yan one of Haxa Mishani Haxa capsules, a babo ye papin for numbi, winya 12 years a men numbi, or mark a damn for a men numbi, name of me and fair ninny, say Debbie, and crying overco. Okanshi Drug Lane, a year Repash, Tinatet, Halus, and a Angel Herba, and a Kumasia Colinac. PFA, Danny Herber, Coastal Pharmacy, Osons Chemist, and Freddie Mains. 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Not just say only one more at two. Kesse medima fu. Doctor Time does also what the bre. Ebe two yadi ano so. My yadi ane janene na amrumu. Hey, me say stroke. any diabetes. Said the ekeni patu wokum nipa no

yes, sir, diabetes, no, Nini, I want one of what refresh stroke on a bow. It's the one rainy year and your Jonana and Nemono, or bear me a cut out was Sabi Asa and Munyamim. I asked will be pen drive on a safe ya, a damn chiao, passing be a modding. It's in a mistro, na wako, na doctor time that's who are more the baby, will be an enamidimo, low sperm count, and as a wood, you know, a war handsome, or the sexual weakness, and our prostate. Ya dear beer, eh, how beano, next level, yam from the insuam, a very important necessity. Eh, it's the idea beer, eh, how ono, doctor time with us was what the bre, a beto yadianusum, ama one cassa what do, a buaqua goose, they say was in a bed deno, or che TV, or che phones, and think like how betcha be commasin sono, or betcha be a warho, tiano wako, 32 inches, and enough from sani ton, enough from, and now for instant mobile phone, would the assays and median and wapentum, no 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
1: 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And no anum.
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0: 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Ellen, good morning.
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1: I'm going to go to the ballot paper. Yakwa ku yi yam party no a candy for at the national level.
0: Okay.
1: Me de se munim de da. 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
0: Okay.
1: Nyame adome no ayekɔ fire no no about Titus Glover na ye number 7 on the dash here.
0: All right.
1: Enti yen delegate samu ti nyina nyame bo ayehia wo kumase on the 3rd. Ye call for national organizer e ya se here. On no about Titus Glover. In the da. Me support him if he say me gidi se be bia ye do se say e wo yam party no ye he obi your experience.
0: Okay.
1: Your car organization why ye nwuma bebre a oni nipa why ye nipa ho adwuma because organization dey ye nipa ho adwuma
0: sure
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0: Intend your common ABC
1: invoice never call.
0: Invoice never call home.
1: My boss.
0: Edu invoice, the UPM, my boss. Abusian and any non-common, non-common amount for dear, dear, I am for that Jane, a BEC in quadda ya. Quadam first and quadam cultural BEC, no, most of you a decay, and since I saw na back, I saw a better woman, Monsieur. So, I see Bia Ghana, I dare am a time where we are say, hey, as I bring a woman, no, and I'll be your scholar, sir, or with the solution, Eba. 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parents bi edi nkomo there won hunu there what say are we going forward anasa ye te sen ye chiri
1: Huh. When you say BEC, I say me. Me tia me. Ya ma me hon in advance. Uni mi entia. Ya me boa next year. Me ba penny jirim. It's me shani ankrofu kumu se se ya. I can only imagine. Say next year. Se ya nye bribi wa hua. Me ba betina hensu. If you say, okay. Sister, niye, uni miyaya me ya on this particular one. Ebi non so mo akoma ko cheke. Akwala na pass. Wanya single number 06, 07, 09. Wanya ni school no. Papa bi kwa de oni de take screenshot. O se de body take screenshot. E do send ni man. Wanya achi mota. Ade chinye no mo ko ya ni assistant school. Ya assistant school no. Am manage say school bon no se ni school no kura ye de man no. Wan chusu. Enyo no pe yenye nipa 1, 2, 3 bi omu susu yesa complain no. Na me no oh mi be kan mo be ka say politics eso adwuma yi eye den a eye politics okay last year in as our problems he started nkitinkiti 8 years ago you run an adult defi SHS by mo de mo be ka ya me ni nsem bi wo ha ya na me mpese ye kwa akire too much but eye history as ye ka ye started fi SHS na concerns cross started by say nkofo bi omo wo top schools ya ye call top schools bi ye all students associations ni bi any abre say ye biemu e ma obi e ba which we felt say e run another dan kwaku fado fili say it was right and see ma obi a opportunity especially nkwala no mo ye nkuro nkete wanu mi 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Wouldn't you say a crobia or your friend chira? Wouldn't you say omu bo okpekaya omu bo ija? Ama o hini no. A friend is say ni jie. Said for the first time when you'll be okwa chimota school from omu village. Okay sa uncle. It was meant as an opportunity no be any bi. And this if what you want to free SHS, you want to free SHS, you want to free SHS, and free education, 419, you di free, waaah, you to mua, you buy, you timi ye, you to mua, you see, there was no point in this if what can say free SHS, in fact, you can ya to the extent, say President Mahama Kra can say, kwa lane pass, kwa ibi wewa ya po, ya krono, nini na ya kesi, eventually, omu ask someone who say free SHS, omu who say Ghana for pay. En siye ura mahama she gana fobo so no no a o nim ye o si ye inti minye no no bo be ye ni ye o de ba mukane sen double track ini ebe ye double track e free ho ena double track e nye ena double che se 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year die young quartier, I say, my moon choose before the results come out. Yes, I know me any this year. And to all your results now. Mm-hmm. 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Mm-hmm. Now, parents is you. And to say, say, confusion, ya be, as a chirp, anything. As a chirp, anything, because Monsieur Obia and Chen no yanny results. And to me, by and mania 06. Meaning, say, 06, the me qua achimota, mammy achimota, and the me qua St. Roses, Mimi school. Ma kwa ya place me was St. Roses. Me kwa ba ba ya me niya ma me ba ya ya yimi ya free St. Roses so. Ede me kwa wherever. Of course the parents will be anoint. Ainti omu bube fu. Omu ba be guho. Mwana mo de ba ya ka first ni dien senka utra wu results ne beba no. Mm-hmm. Na system na ya calculation na place wu de da.
2: Mm-hmm.
1: E na mo si ye nchen. Na results emra. Ansa na mo place ye ya train aba. Afe placement yun swa dani manso.
2: Mm-hmm.
1: It is alleged, mimi nya evidence. Say say the Ancroft one no ye gigi sika. Mammy ba kun ran oka won use. Say so me to ya 15,000, 12,000 and send ya assassin placement now.
2: I word that allegation that I'm mammy yen.
1: Okay, sir, mammy na
2: ma sha mammy na allegation and
1: just say adia no want me and fa we be a made, but no point say nipa say nipa say I hope send penny for ni to me hwe. Say video no more de chire. Say ya pass o mun gi sika. No more shut down, no more sales system, no.
2: Minimum be a call at me patrol, minimum be a call not all. Now, or so, or motto when you nanny a year announcement to firm, say, main chess, you can move ya. Obia Casaman is a car, men money sicker, or more when you nanny a year cash room.
1: And
2: say, from Kumasi, and ye yard that report, say, I say, oh, your cocoa, be genawa, and you'll be room, sissy, and answer who to answer, ye be my room. And ye near dancy be a mammy back on and not make that allegation.
1: Okay. The problem is 55,000 families in Huachiro. Yen, yen, yen, yen, yen, yen, yen, yen, yen, yen, yen, yen, yen, yen, yen, yen, yen, yen, yen, yen, yen, yen, yen, yen, yen, yen, yen, yen, yen, yen, yen, yen, yen, yen, yen, yen, yen, yen, yen, yen, yen, yen, yen, yen, yen, yen, yen, yen, yen, yen, yen, yen, yen, yen, yen, yen, yen, yen, yen, yen, yen,
2: exactly.
1: It is an explanation. Be womuntia. It's so be your 06. Now only the first choice. I'm on family and parents. Then to amu huasi. And yes, idea. Then what is the essence of making the effort? So the best you idea. Meanwhile, sister, I won't say what's if one should the social media anything down. GSS wahala. SSS for to see it's over 140,000 into being quite a sharing institution. If you say oh my fairly English.
2: But I say my member Betty Honon. Betty Akwaba. We were default to our Samka. On one was so very late, not on cra.
3: That's really a situation.
2: Maybe Aboko, dear. I don't. Yes. Now, campaign, cousin. Oh, okay. So, say, there, what's me, Uncle Baby?
3: When are you doing
2: your
3: the national elections?
2: National elections.
1: Oh, okay. Need someone here, difference in you.
3: Helen, or what is there, no pay? I don't pay me by me. Who sent me your bay? I know the din din. I've had a hairstyle. You can't wait. I wear double black. Beautifully designed.
1: That's all.
2: Because who's in your double track?
3: It's so beautiful. So nicely done. Anyway, when I said to her, I said, Mammy, first I'll call you. I'm in chair. Yeah, yeah, I'm here for. To the way, me, the Biani America. I'm a good job. I'm about to see women in politics.
2: Mm-hmm.
3: When we are given the opportunity now, say, Yema embassy, so your voices must be heard.
2: Mm-hmm.
3: And then we, in terms of the population of the country, we are in majority, but mm-hmm. in terms of representation, we are in minority. Mm-hmm. And in America, they say both, all the political divide, you know, be it NDC, MPP, CPP, DPP, NIADI, emba within the political space no. The moment na etin kwa any eduma power mo ye dey. Wo mo ye de boa Madagascar, especially right NDC for constituency women organizers, branch women organizers, regional women organizers, kwa kopie ye national women organizers, any the women in parliament. Me cham with na me can say Ghana any so eduma mo ye edeboa. Na me kane sa no media set wa me kama na sa akwa akusi se no kra wanya me enim e ma ye di dynamics for anasronko edba politics
2: mm-hmm.
3: Ne ba the subject matter na ye discussing na ye nya opportunity se embassy ye de anobe kumbia. Mpem bebre na ya me pe se ye bo modia ni politics ni kakaye de efu. Na ye her realistically how we can approach the subject ma yen the difficulties we go through as parents, as women, ye bet me out na ye de, because ye ka say we don't know who is listening to us. But I'm very convinced say the powers that be no me brain no yet the air here e bia ne ba ku bia meka na ba ku bia menua hele beka betumi aye nsunsu ye de brain dey e we abrabu. I try as much as possible say we will not politicize the anxiety of parents, because edru samre ya you have no idea or how any attitude ya wo for ye dey
2: FM
3: let's hit the nail right on its head na ye hwe problem no a eyi niti no. What I want Ghanaians to genuinely understand, say, emri bi etwem no na Ghana's population na endu ni aye ye kekai. And the population of Ghana is more than 33 million. See, ehwe student enrollment and numbers na dey akwenim.